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That was Eddie Johnson from the album Love You Madly. Here on Jazz with yours truly, Tony Mowat. Welcome. Welcome to another hour of jazz. Vincent Herring up next. This is from the album Joe Beam for Lovers. Some beautiful things on this collection. This is Vincent Herring and his version of Wave.

Jazz Central from WZUM.org. Sounds for this Wednesday include the Rodney Williams Band for Jazz at the Workshop, Inc. at the front steps of the Carnegie Library in Homewood, moving indoors in case of inclement weather or excessive heat. Karina Kermova at Eddie Merlot's downtown at 6 tonight, 6:30 at Chantel Joseph at Eddie V's, and at 6:45, Kenny Blake and the New Hip at Asti's in North Braddock. Thursday night includes Don Alico Sr. and Don Alico Jr. along with Asai Alico at the Uncork Jazz Club in Sharpsburg. That starts at 5:30. At 6 o'clock, Polko Santino and the Bordermaker Jazz Band, Golden Age Beer Company Homestead. Also tomorrow, Anita Lovells at Eddie V's downtown. Calvin Stemley and the Stem Techs at Alphabet City on the north side. Roger Humphreys and RH Factor at Quinalma. The U.S. Navy Band Commodores at MCG Jazz live and online. And Zoot, a comedy and jazz showcase at the Bottle Rocket Social Hall in Allentown. 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

Anita O'Day and her classic version of Peel Me a Grape. That goes back quite a few years. And digitally remastered and reissued by Verve. And it's a collection of the Diva collection. Anita O'Day. With her, Barney Kessel on guitar. And that was Paul Smith playing piano. Before that, Jobim's Wave, as done by Vincent Herring. It's jazz. I'm Tony Mowat. Thank you for being there to share it with me. A lot of good music for you. Here's a nice version of Rubek's composition. It's called In Your Own Sweet Way, John Basile and his quartet.

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My Funny Valentine, done by Jerry Mulligan, one of the greatest baritone saxophone players that ever lived. And with him, Ted Rosenthal on piano, who played with Mulligan for quite a few years. And that was My Funny Valentine, Rodgers and Hart's composition. Before that, Karin Allison, a Felicidade from her latest album, Brazilian Songs.

Tanika Postma and Bar Celta. Before that, Davell Crawford and Fly Me to the Moon. I'm Tony Mowat. So good to be with you. Let's conclude this hour with the Kenny Burrell, the amazing Kenny Burrell, in a beautiful version of Autumn in New York.

0: You've heard us talking about taking donations of cars, boats, motorcycles, any vehicle. 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Now, we're taking it a step further. Now, in addition to vehicles, we now accept all types of real estate donations. 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Or you purchased a piece of land with the intention of building on it, but never wound up having the time. So each year you pay taxes for something you don't use. 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In some cases, the capital gains taxes you would need to pay if you sold would make it smarter just to donate and receive a large tax deduction. 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

WZUM is supported in part by Harry Connick Jr. at Heinz Hall, Wednesday, July 22nd. The New Orleans native who's known for his music as well as film, television, and Broadway, Harry Connick Jr., singer, composer, actor, at Heinz Hall for one show, Wednesday, July 22nd. Tickets and information at pittsburghsymphony.org.

That's called Unit 7 by Jimmy Bruno and Joey DeFrancesco, both from Philadelphia. Jimmy Bruno playing guitar, of course, DeFrancesco at the organ. Unit 7. Getting us started here for this hour of jazz, I'm Tony Mowat. Thank you so much. John Pizzarelli up next and his trio. Nice tribute to Nat King Cole. Ray Kennedy on piano. And brother Martin Pizzarelli playing bass. And this is called That's Nat.

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Larry McKenna giving us his version of Let's Fall in Love. And before that, John Pizzarelli and his trio. The album is titled P.S. Mr. Cole. It's on the RCA label, so you know that goes back quite a few years. And the song, That's Nat. And I'm Tony Mowat. And here's Jimmy Smith.

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3: 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In this episode, we'll focus on Billie's final years, including her last recordings and her tragic passing at the age of 44. I'm Rhonda Hamilton. I hope you'll join me.
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That's called Black and Tan Fantasy, as done by the Lincoln Center Jazz Orchestra, led by Wynton Marsalis. The album is They Came to Swing. It's on Columbia. Before that, Giacomo Gates, my man Giacomo, from his latest album, Luminosity. We heard Romance and the Blues. Up next is Dexter Gordon with Sonny Clark.

How about that combination? Joe Williams and George Shearing. Sleep My Heart is the song we heard. Dexter Gordon before that with Sonny Clark at the piano doing Don't Explain. I'm Tony Mowat. This is from the Dream Session, the All-Stars playing the music of Miles Davis. And of course, you recognize all blues.

0: Horace Silver's Song for My Father, the first major recording date for Pittsburgh's legendary drummer, Roger Humphreys. It was an amazing record date for us as listeners, but also pretty amazing for Roger Humphreys himself.
1: Horace Silver was a great guy. I was fortunate enough to be in the band, you know, with him.
0: There's a drum solo on there, The Natives Are Restless Tonight.
1: Yes.
0: You tore it up on that.
1: Oh, thank you.
0: People don't recognize what a melodic and an exciting drum solo that is. You're used to drum solos being like machine guns and cannons going off, but that is such a propelling drum solo. It really, really takes over the tune in a most melodic way.
1: Well, I thank you so much for hearing, for you hearing it, you know. You had to hear it. Not just me playing it, but and you could hear it that way. It's wonderful for me to be a drummer, man, and be able to not just play with the speed of my hand and the 1,000 notes at the same time and all that, but when I can relate something to you, you know, someone else.
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just love that song. It's called For Lena and Lenny. It's for Lena Horne and Lenny Hayton, a song composed by Quincy Jones many, many years ago in the early 60s. Quincy Jones with Sammy Nestico forming an orchestra, two marvelous musicians and arrangers and composers. And that's from the album Basie and Beyond for Lena and Lenny. How are you, everybody, and welcome. Tony Mowat here with you this Wednesday. Thank you so much for joining me. Milt Jackson up next. Here's a classic with Milt Jackson, J.J. Johnson, and Ray Brown.

0: 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On my show, Jazz Inspired, I talk with fascinating creative people who love jazz and discuss how it inspires them. 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

Carmen McRae, beautifully done from the album Carmen Sings Monk. Clifford Jordan playing tenor. That's Dear Ruby, of course. Monk wrote it, and he called it, before the lyrics were put to it, Ruby, My Dear. Milt Jackson before that, and Our Delight. I'm Tony Mowat. Here's Lewis Hayes and the Cannonball Legacy Band.

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Sherry Roberts giving us her version of Dream Dancing. Chris Potter assisting her on tenor. It's from the Dreamsville album. And before that, Dr. Howard Jandel, Days of Wine and Roses. And starting off the set, Louis Hayes and his ensemble, featuring Vincent Herring on alto. That's the Legacy Band doing Unit 7.

Hi, this is Michael Weiss, jazz pianist in New York City, and I tune in to WZUM for the best in jazz in Pittsburgh.

Jerry Allen. That's a song called Nearly, with Jerry Allen. Ron Carter, the bassist. Jimmy Cobb on drums. What a great trio that is. Before that, we heard Tommy Newsom with Ken Poplawski doing Only a Rose. I'm Tony Moa. Let's conclude this hour with the amazing Ahmad Jamal. Just love the way he plays. And here's his version of I Love You.

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3: 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Sounds from the David Throckmorton Quartet, the George Hyde III Trio, the Howie Alexander Trio, and the Nosmo King Trio, including the talents of Scott Bonney, John Shannon, Tony DePaulis, Antonio Cruz, Paul Thompson, Thomas Wendt, and more.

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Stanhope playing piano and his version of Be Anything But Be Mine. It's from the Pastels album. That's on the Savant label. Of course, Houston Person playing tenor, who also produced the album. Some beautiful things on here, and I love the way Stanhope plays. I'm Tony Moa. That gets us started for this hour of Wednesday Jazz. Up next is Diane Reeves. And this is a song that you may have heard in the soundtrack of The Last Time I Committed Suicide. And it's called Sugar Blues, Diane Reeves.

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And you'll be helping us out with this great effort to bring jazz programming back to the region.

Al Cohn, Zoot Sims, one called Blue Hodge. That's a jazz classic. It's from the album Body and Soul. Before that, we heard Diane Reeves. Beautifully done. Great singer. And the song was Sugar Blues. Here's Sherman Irby. This is called Mama Faye. I'm Tony Mowat here with you on a Wednesday. Thank you so much for joining me.

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1: 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I'm Mike Canton, inviting you to join me every Saturday from 2 to 5 on WZUM, the Pittsburgh Jazz Channel.

That was Ralph Burns with Tal Farlow doing It Might As Well Be Spring. Before that, the Dizzy Gillespie Alumni All-Star Big Band recorded at Manchester Craftsman's Guild, featuring John Faddis, and that was Stablemates.

Grover Washington Jr. with Hank Jones at the piano and Robin Eubanks playing trombone. It's called Please Send Me Someone to Love. Before that, Hank Jones once again, this time backing up Roberta Gamberini. Just the two of them making so much beautiful music. We heard Just Squeeze Me. I'm Tony Moa. Let's wrap it up with D.D. Jackson and Freddie Bryant on guitar. This is called Romanza.

0: That's Billie Holiday. And in the 12th episode of our 13-part series, we'll focus on her final years, including her last recordings and her tragic passing at the age of 44. I'm Rhonda Hamilton, and I hope you'll join me.
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2: 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Sounds from the David Throckmorton Quartet, the George Hyde III Trio, the Howie Alexander Trio, and the Nosmo King Trio, including the talents of Scott Bonney, John Shannon, Tony DePaulis, Antonio Cruz, Paul Thompson, Thomas Wendt, and more.

0: 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Sounds of Pittsburgh Jazz Today. 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

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A tribute to the American Songbook with tunes from the 20s, 30s, and 40s featuring an international lineup of musicians including Olivia Kindamo, Robbie Lee, Angela Gray, Felix Pikley, Wyatt Michael, and more. Accentuate the Positive, Thursday, July 2nd at the Greer Cabaret Theater. 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

That was Eddie Johnson from the album Love You Madly. Here on Jazz with yours truly, Tony Mowat. Welcome. Welcome to another hour of jazz. Vincent Herring up next. This is from the album Jobim for Lovers. Some beautiful things on this collection. This is Vincent Herring and his version of Wave.

0: I like when her voice is aged, when her voice is a bit tarnished, because it shows her tenacity. It's a part of the Black experience in America that despite the traumas and despite everything that's tried to break us down and tear us apart, we've kept going, and you hear that in her voice.
1: That's Andromeda Touré, one of the many voices we'll hear in the 12th program in our 13 program series, No Regrets, The Music and Spirit of Billie Holiday. In this episode, we'll focus on Billie's final years, including her last recordings and her tragic passing at the age of 44. I'm Rhonda Hamilton. I hope you'll join me.
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Anita O'Day and her classic version of Peel Me a Grape. That goes back quite a few years. And digitally remastered and reissued by Verve. And it's a collection of the Diva collection. Anita O'Day. With her, Barney Kessel on guitar. And that was Paul Smith playing piano. Before that, Jobim's Wave, as done by Vincent Herring. It's jazz. I'm Tony Mowat. Thank you for being there to share it with me. A lot of good music for you. Here's a nice version of Rubek's composition. It's called In Your Own Sweet Way, John Basile and his quartet.

Hello, this is vibraphonist Steve Nelson. There is only one place to listen to jazz, where you hear Tony Mowat.

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My Funny Valentine, done by Jerry Mulligan, one of the greatest baritone saxophone players that ever lived. And with him, Ted Rosenthal on piano, who played with Mulligan for quite a few years. And that was My Funny Valentine, Rodgers and Hart's composition. Before that, Karin Allison, a Felicidade from her latest album, Brazilian Songs.

Tanika Postma and Bar Celta. Before that, Neville Crawford and Fly Me to the Moon. I'm Tony Mowat. So good to be with you. Let's conclude this hour with the Kenny Burrell, the amazing Kenny Burrell, in a beautiful version of Autumn in New York.

The past is the present. The continuing jazz legacy of Pittsburgh. It's a CD for your gift of $120 to WZUM. This is a new musical project from Lighthouse Arts with great recordings of established Pittsburgh jazz artists, torchbearers who've kept the sounds vibrant, and new young lions blazing a musical trail with enthusiasm and vigor.

0: Recorded in Aspinwall at Hyde Studios, this CD features 22 musical notables from the Pittsburgh scene. Dwayne Dolphin, Sean Jones, Eric Johnson, Lou Stilute, Maureen Budway, Roger Humphreys, Dave Budway, James Moore, Emmett Goods, Jeff Bush, Eric DeFate, Robbie Edwards, Brett Williams, Paul Thompson, Thomas Wendt, Warren Wolf, Benny Benack III, Michael Stevenson, Evan Hetrick, Anton DeFade, and George Hyde III. 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

That's called Unit 7 by Jimmy Bruno and Joey DeFrancesco, both from Philadelphia. Jimmy Bruno playing guitar, of course, DeFrancesco at the organ. Unit 7. Getting us started here for this hour of jazz, I'm Tony Mowat. Thank you so much. John Pizzarelli up next and his trio. Nice tribute to Nat King Cole. Ray Kennedy on piano. And brother Martin Pizzarelli playing bass. And this is called That's Nat.

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Larry McKenna giving us his version of Let's Fall in Love. And before that, John Pizzarelli and his trio. The album is titled P.S. Mr. Cole. It's on the RCA label, so you know that goes back quite a few years. And the song, That's Nat. And I'm Tony Mowat. And here's Jimmy Smith.

I should be dancing, sipping champagne, painting the town red.

heartache. Throw me a parade. 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

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A tribute to the American Songbook with tunes from the 20s, 30s, and 40s featuring an international lineup of musicians including Olivia Kendamo, Robbie Lee, Angela Gray, Felix Pikley, Wyatt Michael, and more. 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

That's called Black and Tan Fantasy, as done by the Lincoln Center Jazz Orchestra, led by Wynton Marsalis. The album is They Came to Swing. It's on Columbia. Before that, Giacomo Gates, my man Giacomo, from his latest album, Luminosity. We heard Romance and the Blues. Up next is Dexter Gordon with Sonny Clark.

How about that combination? Joe Williams and George Shearing. Sleep My Heart is the song we heard. Dexter Gordon before that with Sonny Clark at the piano doing Don't Explain. I'm Tony Mowat. This is from the Dream Session, the All-Stars playing the music of Miles Davis. Of course, you recognize all blues.

0: that's Billie Holiday. And in the 12th episode of our 13-part series, we'll focus on her final years, including her last recordings and her tragic passing at the age of 44. I'm Rhonda Hamilton, and I hope you'll join me.
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2: It's from the release called Radio City. 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

That's Bud Shank with a song written by Shorty Rogers. It's off of a West Coast jazz box set. It's where I found it. And of course, the song is Lotus Bud. Hey friends, Chuck Levins here. Welcome, welcome, welcome, man. I got Joe Negri for you coming up. Wynton Marsalis and the Septet with that Lincoln Center Gala's release. Interesting. Oh, truly. Dan Block coming up. Monica Ramey and B.G. Adair Trio. Miles Davis, the WDR Big Band, and the Charlie Bird Trio. And we're going to start off this set with Keith Jarrett, Gary Peacock, and Jack DeJohnette together. And the song is One for Majid.

Sounds of summer in Pittsburgh include a lot of sounds of jazz. Hear about them on the Pittsburgh Jazz Channel, WZUM, at the Jazz Central Calendar, which includes Roger Humphreys with Jazz on the River, the boat ride on June the 28th for the Gateway Clipper Fleet. Trumpeter Sean Jones coming back to town for a tribute to Miles Davis at the August Wilson African American Cultural Center, June the 23rd. It's also a fundraiser for the Pittsburgh International Jazz Festival. Coming up on the scene this week, we visit with a couple of folks behind a couple of other highlights, including flutist Jamie Baum, who will be at MCG Jazz on June 26th, and Suzanne Wadlowski, the producer and presenter for the not-for-profit group Jazz at the Ballroom, bringing jazz and standards to the Greer Cabaret Theater July 2nd. 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

up with you if you don't stop your drinking and gambling, staying up all night. 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

Oh, yeah, the WDR Big Band. Oh, man, that's from Rediscovered Ellington, the name of their release, featuring Dick Oates on alto sax. It is a piece with a lovely name. It's called Let the Zoomers Drool. Yeah, that's just what it's called. Okay. Well, Miles Davis ahead of that with Someday My Prince Will Come, Wynton Kelly, Hank Mobley on there. And Monica Ramey and the B.G. Adair Trio did It Amazes Me. Dan Block with Old King Doogie as well. He was on clarinet on the release From His World to Mine. I'm Chuck Levins, going to wrap up the hour now with something from Charlie Bird and his trio, featuring Chuck Redd on vibes. It's off of Au Courant, and the song On a Clear Day You Can See Forever.

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It's a CD for your gift of $120 to WZUM. This is a new musical project from Lighthouse Arts with great recordings of established Pittsburgh jazz artists, torchbearers who've kept the sounds vibrant, and new young lions blazing a musical trail with enthusiasm and vigor. Great.

0: Recorded in Aspinwall at Hyde Studios, this CD features 22 musical notables from the Pittsburgh scene. Dwayne Dolphin, Sean Jones, Eric Johnson, Luce DeLute, Maureen Budway, Roger Humphreys, Dave Budway, James Moore, Emmett Goods, Jeff Bush, Eric DeFane, Robbie Edwards, Brett Williams, Paul Thompson, Thomas Wendt, Warren Wolf, Benny Benack III, Michael Stevenson, Evan Hetrick, Anton DeFade, and George Hyde III. 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

George Kahn on piano from the release called Straight Ahead. The song Follow Your Heart. Really great. Chuck Lovins here. Welcome to the Jazz Living Room, friends. I've got a great hour of jazz planned for you. Jason Klobnak, Pat Metheny, Brad Meldow, the Don Braden, Julie Michaels Project, Eden Atwood, Harry James, Ray Bryant, and Alan and Stacey Shulman as well coming up. And we're going to start off the first set here with Teddy Charles from his Salute to Hamp. He's on vibes, Hank Jones on piano, and in the Salute, he's going to do Moonglow. Teddy Charles.

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1: I like when her voice is aged, when her voice is a bit tarnished, because it shows her tenacity. It's a part of the Black experience in America that despite the traumas and despite everything that's tried to break us down and tear us apart, we've kept going, and you hear that in her voice.
2: 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I'm Rhonda Hamilton. I hope you'll join me.
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That's Pat Metheny and Brad Meldow together, and the song Say the Brother's Name. Yeah. Chuck Levin's here, going to go now to the Don Braden, Julie Michaels project. It's a tenor sax vocal duo from their release Come Together. The song is called Eddie-ish.

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off of the release called Ray Bryant Trio. It's the one with a picture of Ray, and it just says piano, piano, piano, piano all over it. Yeah. Oh, yeah. Golden Earrings, Ray Bryant. Ahead of that, Harry James. There you go. From the King James Version, the name of that release. The song is called More Splooty, Please. Harry James on trumpet. Eden Atwood with Every Time We Say Goodbye from A Cat on a Hot Tin Roof. Featured Ken Poplowski on tenor with Eden Atwood. And the Don Braden Julie Michaels Project ahead of that with a song called Eddie-ish. It's off of Come Together. That's a tenor sax vocal duo there. And speaking of which, well, we're going to wrap up the hour here on Jazz with Chuck Levins with Alan and Stacy Shulman. From As Is, Here's to Life, guitar vocal duo, along with David Binney on alto sax here. And it's Save Your Love for Me.

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2: Going to start off this hour with Joe Henderson from the music of Antonio Carlos Jobim. This features Eliane Elias on piano. It's Felicidade.

WZOM is supported in part by Harry Connick Jr. at Heinz Hall, Wednesday, July 22nd. The New Orleans native who's known for his music as well as film, television, and Broadway, Harry Connick Jr., singer, composer, actor, at Heinz Hall for one show, Wednesday, July 22nd. Tickets and information at pittsburghsymphony.org.

From the release, this is Ray Brown Jr. Ray Brown Jr. with Every Day I Have the Blues. Featured Bogdan Humenik on tenor sax. Ray Brown Jr., vocalist. Yeah. Chuck Levin's here, and I welcome you, friends. Let's kick back and enjoy the living room today. Great coffee, the music. Ah, yes. The good stuff, truly. Andy Laverne coming up. The Levin Brothers, Maria Schneider, Dick Sudhalter, George Shearing, David K. Matthews, and Art Blakey and the Jazz Messengers. All coming up. I'm going to start off this set with Duke Ellington and Johnny Hodges together. From Playing the Blues back to back, Harry Sweets Edison is on this, on trumpet, of course. And the song, Loveless Love.

Jazz Central from WZUM.org. Sounds for this Thursday include Don Alico Sr. and Jr. with Asai Alico at the Uncork Jazz Club in Sharpsburg. That's at 5:30. At 6, Paul Cosentino and the Bornemaker Jazz Band, Golden Age Beer Company Homestead. 6:30, Anita Levels at Eddie V's. 7 o'clock, Calvin Stemley and the Stemtecs at Alphabet City on the north side. At Quanama, it's Max Leek, Dwayne Dolphin, Lou Stilute, Yoko Suzuki, and James Johnson III with RH Factor. At MCG Jazz tonight, two shows by the U.S. Navy Big Band Commodores. That's at MCG Jazz, 7 o'clock and at 9:30. Last we saw, there's still a handful of tickets available. And at 8 o'clock, Comedy and Jazz, a showcase at the Bottle Rocket Social Hall in Allentown. The busy Friday, Juneteenth events include, at 1 in the afternoon, a tribute to Dr. James T. Johnson, Market Square downtown. 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

So you have the organ playing bass and the bass playing the lead. I love it. That right there is Tony and Pete Levin, the Levin brothers, from their release, bass and piano duo, the song Brookline Boys. Now we're going to move on to Maria Schneider with the song Lately.

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when I think about how young Billy Strayhorn was when he wrote that, it just boggles the mind. Truly. That was David K. Matthews. It's his session. And it's from his release called The Fantasy Vocal Sessions. David is on piano, but he brings in other singers. And in that particular case, that was Kenny Washington on the vocal, along with Wayne De Silva on tenor sax with their version of Billy Strayhorn's Lush Life. George Shearing before that with I'll Be Around from Jazz Masters 57, Don Elliott on Vibes. Oh, boy. And Dick Sudhalter did Love of My Life from Melodies Heard, Melodies Sweet. Featured Roger Kellaway on piano. Yeah, Chuck Levin's here. We're going to wrap up the hour now with Art Blakey and the Jazz Messengers and the incarnation of that group featuring Johnny Griffin and Bill Hardman. And this is off of Hard Drive, the song For Miners Only.

0: 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So each year you pay taxes for something you don't use. 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

Elias Haslanger from Kicks Are For Kids, and a piece featuring Ellis Marcellus on the piano with the song Just Squeeze Me. Welcome, friends. Chuck Levins here. Got a great hour of jazz here in the living room with Herb Ellis coming up, Jody Prosnick, the Frank Haley, Eric Zukoski trio, Kava Menzies, Wes Montgomery, and Ella Fitzgerald, and Lou Blackburn, too. Really, that's quite a name, I'm telling you. You'll enjoy. And we're going to start off this set with Roger Humphreys and R.H. Factor. It's a group that he plays with nowadays. He was the drummer on the original Song for My Father with Horace Silver a long time ago. This particular group features Delano Volcano Choi on trumpet, as well as Don Alico Jr. on tenor sax. Roger Humphreys and R.H. Factor with Moe's Mood.

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Sounds of summer in Pittsburgh include a lot of sounds of jazz. Hear about them on the Pittsburgh Jazz Channel, WZUM, at the Jazz Central Calendar, which includes Roger Humphreys with Jazz on the River, the boat ride on June the 28th for the Gateway Clipper Fleet. Trumpeter Sean Jones coming back to town for a tribute to Miles Davis at the August Wilson African American Cultural Center, June the 23rd. It's also a fundraiser for the Pittsburgh International Jazz Festival. Coming up on the scene this week, we visit with a couple of folks behind a couple of other highlights, including flutist Jamie Baum, who will be at MCG Jazz on June 26th, and Suzanne Wadlowski, the producer and presenter for the not-for-profit group Jazz at the Ballroom, bringing jazz and standards to the Greer Cabaret Theater July 2nd. Find that and much more at the Jazz Central Calendar, which is at WZUM.org. 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

from Ella at Zardy's live recording with Don Abney on piano, the song Tenderly. It's quite a recording, too. Wes Montgomery, before that, with the D Natural Blues, the Monterey Blues, that features Buddy Montgomery, his brother, on there. He was on piano, and it was off of Groove Brothers. Ahead of that, Cava Menzies on piano from Moment to Moment, also featuring Nick Phillips on trumpet, and the song is called You. Frank Haley, Eric Zukoski trio before Cava doing Broke in the Morning. Yeah, well, it's off of an old sweet song. It's piano-based duo there. Chuck Levins here wrapping up the hour with Lou Blackburn and somebody who did an awful lot of jazz sessions and we don't hear enough about. This is off of the Complete Imperial Sessions. He's on trombone, Lou Blackburn with Freddie Hill and Horace Tapscoff on piano, and the song, Two Note Samba.

0: Jazz Central from WZUM.org. Sounds on this Thursday include saxophonist Don Alico Sr. and Don Alico Jr., along with vocalist Asai Alico at the Uncork Jazz Club Sharpsburg that starts at 5:30. 6 o'clock, Paul Constantino and the Bordermaker Jazz Band at Golden Age Beer Company Homestead, Paul on sax, clarinet, and vocals, Antonio Cruz piano, Chris McGraw bass, Thomas Went at the drums. A sold-out event tonight. Just to let you know, Benny Benack III and Benny Benack Jr. performing at the Pittsburgh Botanic Gardens for an evening of jazz in the garden. Also tonight, Anita Lovells at Eddie V's downtown at 6:30. Two shows tonight at 7 and at 9:30, the U.S. Navy Band Commodores at MCG Jazz. I believe there's still a handful of tickets available if you get to the website fast at MCG Jazz. Calvin Stemley and the Stemtechs tonight at Cucina Alphabeto, the restaurant at Alphabet City on the north side. Also, RH Factor featuring James Johnson III at the drums at Kuonama downtown, along with Max Leek piano, Dwayne Dolphin bass, Luce DeLute on tenor sax, and Yoko Suzuki on alto. And Zoot, a comedy and jazz showcase tonight at the Bottle Rocket Social Hall in Allentown. It starts at 8 o'clock, the doors open at 5. On to Friday at 1 in the afternoon, a tribute to Dr. James T. Johnson Jr. at Market Square downtown. It'll also feature Pamela Johnson and Howie Alexander. The Level Experience at Eddie Merlot's downtown on Friday. Tony Campbell at Hotel Indigo in Oakland. Marie Bacotte's Bay at Eddie V's. Vocalist and poet Eric Dene J. at Clone Alma. Ronnie Jones Jazz Conversations at the Muddy Waters Oyster Bar in East Liberty. And Etta Cox, Mark Strickland, and Al Dow Jr. at the Uncork Jazz Club at 7 o'clock. 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

What a great song. It's I Can't Get Started, and that was featuring Charlie Parker on alto sax. Good morning. I'm Kate Borger. Welcome, and thank you for joining me. We have some splendid tunes coming up this hour from some very talented musicians and singers, and we're going to be hearing from Josephine Beavers and Gabriel Mark Hasselbeck this hour. Also, Ron Carter with Herbie Hancock. Drummer Yaron Israel, Rodney Whitaker, and Vincent Herring, all that and more. Right now, we're going to pianist Faulkner Evans for another song from the Great American Songbook. This is Come Rain or Come Shine.

Sounds of summer in Pittsburgh include a lot of sounds of jazz. Hear about them on the Pittsburgh Jazz Channel, WZUM, at the Jazz Central Calendar, which includes Roger Humphreys with Jazz on the River, the boat ride on June the 28th for the Gateway Clipper Fleet. Trumpeter Sean Jones coming back to town for a tribute to Miles Davis at the August Wilson African American Cultural Center, June the 23rd. It's also a fundraiser for the Pittsburgh International Jazz Festival. Coming up on The Scene this week, we visit with a couple of folks behind a couple of other highlights, including flutist Jamie Baum, who will be at MCG Jazz on June 26th, and Suzanne Wadlowski, the producer and presenter for the not-for-profit group Jazz at the Ballroom, bringing jazz and standards to the Greer Cabaret Theater July 2nd. Find that and much more at the Jazz Central Calendar, which is at WZUM.org. The Pittsburgh Jazz Channel. Welcome home.

The tune Mamacita from Gabriel Mark Hasselbeck's album Mid-Century Modern. And we heard from Josephine Beavers before that with Cry Me a River. Kate Borger for Jazz in the Mornings, and I'm so glad you tuned in this morning. Lots of great things coming up. Right now we're going to a classic, the song Stella by Starlight, here played by Ron Carter, Herbie Hancock, and Tony Williams.

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Little Hall in Allentown. The busy Friday Juneteenth events include at 1 in the afternoon a tribute to Dr. James T. Johnson, Market Square downtown. 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

Yaron Israel on drums and Lance Bryant on tenor sax, and a song called Her All. Still to come this hour, music from Vincent Herring and Howard Rumsey's Lighthouse All-Stars. Kate Forger with you, and thank you for joining me. We'll go now to Rodney Whitaker on bass, Raquel Whitaker on vocals, and Michael Deese on trombone for Do Nothing Till You Hear From Me.

Off of the release Jobim for Lovers, that was the bossa nova O Grande Amor from Vincent Herring. And we heard Rodney Whitaker ahead of that, Do Nothing Till You Hear From Me. Kate Borger with you for Jazz in the Mornings, and we are going to wrap up this hour of jazz with Howard Rumsey's Lighthouse All-Stars and the tune Aquarium.

0: Horace Silver's Song for My Father, the first major recording date for Pittsburgh's legendary drummer, Roger Humphreys. It was an amazing record date for us as listeners, but also pretty amazing for Roger Humphreys himself.
1: Horace Silver was a great guy. I was fortunate enough to be in the band, you know, with him.
0: There's a drum solo on there, The Natives Are Restless Tonight.
1: Yes.
0: You tore it up on that.
1: Oh, thank you.
0: People don't recognize what a melodic and an exciting drum solo that is. You're used to drum solos being like machine guns and cannons going off, but that is such a propelling drum solo. It really, really takes over the tune in a most melodic way.
1: Well, I thank you so much for hearing, for you hearing it, you know. You had to hear it. Not just me playing it, but and you could hear it that way. It's wonderful for me to be a drummer, man, and be able to not just play with the speed of my hand and the thousand notes at the same time and all that, but when I can relate something to you, you know, someone else.
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0: Old Devil Moon. Vocalist was Ann Hampton Calloway and the trumpeter Randy Brecker. Good morning. My name is Kate Borger, and I'm so delighted to be with you this morning. I have a great hour of music ahead, including Lewis Hayes, Steve Blackwood, Monty Alexander, and Jerry Mulligan, not to mention Donald Harrison and Carla Bley and Phil Wood. So stay with me as long as you can. Right now, we'll go to a classic Rodgers and Hart tune from the album A Romantic Evening with Jackie Allen live at the Rococo. This is My Funny Valentine.
1: Here is the quintessential Valentine.

0: I like when her voice is aged, when her voice is a bit tarnished, because it shows her tenacity. It's a part of the Black experience in America that despite the traumas and despite everything that's tried to break us down and tear us apart, we've kept going, and you hear that in her voice.
1: That's Andromeda Touré, one of the many voices we'll hear in the 12th program in our 13 program series, No Regrets, The Music and Spirit of Billie Holiday. In this episode, we'll focus on Billie's final years, including her last recordings and her tragic passing at the age of 44. I'm Rhonda Hamilton. I hope you'll join me.
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From the release The Timekeeper from Lewis Hayes, drummer, we heard Peace. And that was Abraham Burton on tenor sax, Steve Nelson on vibes. Greetings, good morning, welcome to the Jazz. Hope you are enjoying the music that you're hearing. I'm Kate Borger, and I have something now for you from Steve Blackwood. This is from his album, I Don't Worry About a Thing. This is the tune, Boulevard of Broken Dreams.

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WZUM is supported in part by Harry Connick Jr. at Heinz Hall. Wednesday, July 22nd. The New Orleans native who's known for his music as well as film, television, and Broadway, Harry Connick Jr., singer, composer, actor, at Heinz Hall for one show, Wednesday, July 22nd. Tickets and information at pittsburghsymphony.org. WZUM is known as the Pittsburgh Jazz Channel because we are of, by, and for Pittsburgh as our motivating force behind what we do. 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

The title track from the album Life Goes On, and that was Carla Bley on piano, Andy Shepherd on tenor sax, Steve Swallow on bass. Donald Harrison ahead of that with Settembro. I'm Kate Forger, glad to be with you this morning. Hope you're enjoying the music, and let's wrap up another hour now with Phil Woods and the Festival Orchestra. This is Goodbye, Mr. Pepper.

0: Jazz Central from WZUM.org. Sounds on this Thursday include saxophonist Don Alico Sr. and Don Alico Jr., along with vocalist Asai Alico at the Uncork Jazz Club Sharpsburg that starts at 5:30. 6 o'clock, Paul Cosentino and the Bordermaker Jazz Band at Golden Age Beer Company Homestead. Paul on sax, clarinet, and vocals. Antonio Cruz, piano. Chris McGraw, bass. Thomas Went at the drums. A sold-out event tonight. Just to let you know, Benny Benack III and Benny Benack Jr. performing at the Pittsburgh Botanic Gardens for an evening of jazz in the garden. Also tonight, Anita Levels at Eddie V's downtown at 6:30. Two shows tonight at 7 and at 9:30, the U.S. Navy Band Commodores at MCG Jazz. I believe there's still a handful of tickets available if you get to the website fast at MCG Jazz. Calvin Stemley and the Stemtex tonight at Cucina Alphabeto, the restaurant at Alphabet City on the north side. Also, RH Factor featuring James Johnson III at the drums at Quilnelma downtown, along with Max Leek piano, Dwayne Dolphin bass, Luce DeLute on tenor sax, and Yoko Suzuki on alto. And Zoot, a comedy and jazz showcase tonight at the Bottle Rock at Social Hall in Allentown. It starts at 8 o'clock. The doors open at 5. On to Friday at 1 in the afternoon, a tribute to Dr. James T. Johnson Jr. at Market Square downtown. That will also feature Pamela Johnson and Howie Alexander. The Level Experience at Eddie Merlot's downtown on Friday. Tony Campbell at Hotel Indigo in Oakland. Marie Bacotte's Bay at Eddie V's. Vocalist and poet Eric Dene J. at Quilnelma. Ronnie Jones Jazz Conversations at the Muddy Waters Oyster Bar in East Liberty. And Etta Cox, Mark Strickland, and Al Dow Jr. at the Uncork Jazz Club at 7 o'clock. 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

An all-star lineup there for the tune Yesterday's. That was Paul Gonsalves on saxophone, Nat Adderley on trumpet, and Wynton Kelly on piano. I'm Kate Borger, and a good morning to you. Hope your day's going well so far, and hope you are enjoying the jazz that you're listening to. I have a lot of great tunes coming up this hour. Really spectacular, I have to tell you. Some statesmen of jazz doing Jerome Kern, Johnny Hodges and Wild Bill Davis, Christian McBride, Mac Goleon, Margot Ray, Marcus Rutz, and Michael Patches Stewart. A lot of classic tunes, too. Right now we're going to the tune Panonica from Joe Lovano's album Joyous Encounter.

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Go from Booker T and the MGs to Stevie Wonder, Rufus and Chaka Khan, to Maceo Parker, Mavis Staples, and much more, while connecting with sounds of jazz, blues, and much, much more. I'm Mike Canton, inviting you to join me every Saturday from 2 to 5 on WZUM, the Pittsburgh Jazz Channel.

Johnny Hodges and Wild Bill Davis recorded in, and you won't be surprised to know, 1965 to 1966. You could hear that kind of groovy guitar on that track, that version of I'm Beginning to See the Light. Before that, we heard a song from the musical Showboat by Jerome Kern, Why Do I Love You?, played by the Statesman of Jazz, featuring Frank West on tenor sax. You're tuned to Jazz with Kate Borger. Thank you so much for tuning in this morning. It is a pleasure playing host for you. And I'm going to go now to Christian McBride from the album The Movement Revisited, a musical portrait of four icons. And this one is called Sister Rosa.

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Macgoleon, Violets for Your Furs. Kate Borger here. Moving on to Margot Ray and her album The Roots of Ray, Despacito Margot.

Music by Chicago-based trumpeter and composer Marcus Rutz with Syndrome. Margot Ray did Angel Eyes ahead of that, and we're going to wrap up the hour now with Michael Patches Stewart. I'm Kate Borger. Thanks for joining me. 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

0: 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I'm Rhonda Hamilton, and I hope you'll join me.
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0: We begin this hour of jazz with George Shearing along with the Montgomery brothers Wes and Buddy for Stranger in Paradise.

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A tribute to the American Songbook with tunes from the 20s, 30s, and 40s featuring an international lineup of musicians including Olivia Kindamo, Robbie Lee, Angela Gray, Felix Pikley, Wyatt Michael, and more. Accentuate the Positive, Thursday, July 2nd at the Greer Cabaret Theater. 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

The tune Where or When, played there by Doug McDonald on guitar and the Tarmac Ensemble, recorded live at Hangar 18. Good morning, I'm Kate Borger, and I'm so glad you could tune in this morning because there's a great hour of music ahead that I think you're going to enjoy. Paul English, Mark Weinstein, Elias Haslanger, Benny Green, Kelly Suttonfield, and Stanley Turrentine all coming your way. Right now, going to the Johnny Nocturne Band off of their album Wild and Cool. This is called Lemon Twist.

Jazz Central from WZUM.org. Sounds for this Thursday include Don Alico Sr. and Jr. with Asai Alico at the Uncork Jazz Club in Sharpsburg. That's at 5:30. At 6, Paul Cosentino and the Boilermaker Jazz Band, Golden Age Beer Company Homestead. 6:30, Anita Levels at Eddie V's. 7 o'clock, Calvin Stemley and the Stemtecs at Alphabet City on the north side. At Quinalma, it's Max Leek, Dwayne Dolphin, Lou Stallute, Yoko Suzuki, and James Johnson III with RH Factor. At MCG Jazz tonight, two shows by the U.S. Navy Big Band Commodores. That's at MCG Jazz, 7 o'clock and at 9:30. Last we saw, there's still a handful of tickets available. And at 8 o'clock, Comedy and Jazz, a showcase at the Bottle Rocket Social Hall in Allentown. The busy Friday, Juneteenth events include, at 1 in the afternoon, a tribute to Dr. James T. Johnson, Market Square downtown. 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

Musician Mark Weinstein on flute there for a piece called Nefertiti. And we heard from pianist Paul English before that with Equinox. Kate Borger with you. Moving on to the Texas-based tenor saxophonist Elias Haslanger, along with Dr. James Polk on organ for Strolin'.

0: WZOM is supported by Jazz at the Ballroom and the national tour of Accentuate the Positive, Thursday, July 2nd at the Greer Cabaret Theater. 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Accentuate the Positive, Thursday, July 2nd at the Greer Cabaret Theater. 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

Blame It on My Youth. What a great song, really. That is from the album Parisian Protocol from Paul Vornhagen. Before that, we heard Elias Haslanger and Strollin'. And still to come in this hour, Kelly Suttonfield, Stanley Turrentine, and right now, this is Benny Green on piano.

Kelly Suttonfield was the singer, and that's from an album of, believe it or not, Neil Young songs. Yes, a jazz album of Neil Young songs, When We Were Young. That one, Fool for Your Love. Before that, we heard a Gershwin tune from Benny Green. The tune was Soon. I'm Kate Borger, and I want to thank you so much for tuning in this morning. Really, it is my pleasure to be here, and I'm going to wrap it up with Stanley Turrentine now. This last tune in the hour is called A Little Sweetness.

0: Jazz Central from WZUM.org. Sounds on this Thursday include saxophonist Don Alico Sr. and Don Alico Jr., along with vocalist Asai Alico at the Uncork Jazz Club Sharpsburg that starts at 5:30. 6 o'clock, Paul Constantino and the Bordermaker Jazz Band at Golden Age Beer Company Homestead, Paul on sax, clarinet, and vocals, Antonio Cruz piano, Chris McGraw bass, Thomas Went at the drums. A sold-out event tonight. Just to let you know, Benny Benack III and Benny Benack Jr. performing at the Pittsburgh Botanic Gardens for an evening of jazz in the garden. Also tonight, Anita Lovells at Eddie V's downtown at 6:30. Two shows tonight at 7 and at 9:30, the U.S. Navy Band Commodores at MCG Jazz. I believe there's still a handful of tickets available if you get to the website fast at MCG Jazz. Calvin Stemley and the Stemtechs tonight at Cucina Alphabeto, the restaurant at Alphabet City on the north side. Also, RH Factor featuring James Johnson III at the drums at Kuonama downtown, along with Max Leek piano, Dwayne Dolphin bass, Luce DeLute on tenor sax, and Yoko Suzuki on alto. And Zoot, a comedy and jazz showcase tonight at the Bottle Rocket Social Hall in Allentown. It starts at 8 o'clock. The doors open at 5. On to Friday at 1 in the afternoon, a tribute to Dr. James T. Johnson Jr. at Market Square downtown. That'll also feature Pamela Johnson and Howie Alexander. The Level Experience at Eddie Merlot's downtown on Friday. Tony Campbell at Hotel Indigo in Oakland. Marie Bacotes Bay at Eddie V's. Vocalist and poet Eric Dene J. at Kuonama. Ronnie Jones Jazz Conversations at the Muddy Waters Oyster Bar in East Liberty. And Etta Cox, Mark Strickland, and Al Dow Jr. at the Uncorked Jazz Club at 7 o'clock. 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
2: It's Christian Fabian with Jason Marcellus on Vibes doing St. David's Blues.

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0: 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I'm Mike Canton, inviting you to join me every Saturday from 2 to 5 on WZUM, the Pittsburgh Jazz Channel.
1: Paul West and Wynton Kelly, I'd like to do one of Bessie's most soulful tunes. It's called The Backwater Blues. When it rains 5 days and the skies turn black as night,

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You know there's trouble in the lowlands, and everything

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I love it. Absolutely. The Backwater Blues. Dinah Washington, man. Stan Getz before Dinah doing Pennies from Heaven from the Essential Stan Getz. Featured Oscar Peterson on piano. And Al Muirhead started off the set with You'll Never Know. It's off of Northern Adventures Canada Sessions. Hey, friends, Chuck Levins here. Yeah, I'm kicking back and getting into it. Let me tell you. Let's see here. I got something now from Sam Panunzio. This is off of his release called Going Home. This is a song called Another Time.

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2: 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It's a part of the Black experience in America that despite the traumas and despite everything that's tried to break us down and tear us apart, we've kept going, and you hear that in her voice.
3: That's Andromeda Touré, one of the many voices we'll hear in the 12th program in our 13 program series, No Regrets, The Music and Spirit of Billie Holiday. In this episode, we'll focus on Billie's final years, including her last recordings and her tragic passing at the age of 44. I'm Rhonda Hamilton. I hope you'll join me.
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From the release Eloquence, that is Steve Davis and It Could Happen to You. It featured Hank Jones and Roy Hargrove and Steve Nelson on there with him. Michael Zilber ahead of that with Leaves. It's for Mike Brecker. And from Originals for the Originals, he's on tenor. Sam Panunzio.

off every trend. Look at me go, vo-de-o-do. 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I'm so hip, I'm hip, but not weird.

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0: Horace Silver's Song for My Father, the first major recording date for Pittsburgh's legendary drummer, Roger Humphreys. It was an amazing record date for us as listeners, but also pretty amazing for Roger Humphreys himself.
1: Horace Silver was a great guy. I was fortunate enough to be in the band, you know, with him.
0: There's a drum solo on there, The Natives Are Restless Tonight.
1: Yes.
0: You tore it up on that.
1: Oh, thank you.
0: People don't recognize what a melodic and exciting drum solo that is. You're used to drum solos being like machine guns and cannons going off, but that is such a propelling drum solo. It really, really takes over the tune in the most melodic way.
1: Well, I thank you so much for hearing, for you hearing it, you know. You had to hear it. Not just me playing it, but and you could hear it that way. It's wonderful for me to be a drummer, man, and be able to not just play with the speed of my hand and the thousand notes at the same time and all that, but when I can relate something to you, you know, someone else.
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3: Here's one from Scott Hamilton. 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

Sounds of summer in Pittsburgh include a lot of sounds of jazz. Hear about them on the Pittsburgh Jazz Channel, WZUM, at the Jazz Central Calendar, which includes Roger Humphreys with Jazz on the River, the boat ride on June the 28th for the Gateway Clipper Fleet. Trumpeter Sean Jones coming back to town for a tribute to Miles Davis at the August Wilson African American Cultural Center, June the 23rd. It's also a fundraiser for the Pittsburgh International Jazz Festival. Coming up on the scene this week, we visit with a couple of folks behind a couple of other highlights, including flutist Jamie Baum, who will be at MCG Jazz on June 26th, and Suzanne Wadlowski, the producer and presenter for the not-for-profit group Jazz at the Ballroom, bringing jazz and standards to the Greer Cabaret Theater July 2nd. Find that and much more at the Jazz Central Calendar, which is at WZUM.org. The Pittsburgh Jazz Channel. Welcome home.

Sometimes I'm happy. Well, that's John Pizzarelli there off of his After Hours release. Also featured Randy Sankey on trumpet along with John Pizzarelli. Sometimes I'm happy. Benny Golson ahead of that with Blue Walk from One Day Forever, the name of that release. Featured Art Farmer on trumpet with Benny Golson. And Nora Germain started off the sets. She's on violin from her Go For It release. And it's wonderful. It is. It's true. Chuck Lovin's here kicking back. Coffee's great. Music's better. And we're just moving on here. We are. Here's the Ben Markley Big Band from Clockwise, the music of Cedar Walton. This is a piece called Bolivia.

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that's dancing off your yacht. 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

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And you will be helping us out in this great effort to bring jazz programming back to the region.

Oh, yeah. That version of Stolen Moments from Sadao Watanabe. And it's from A Night with Strings. Definitely. Jay Lenhart before that with a song called Double Cross. It's off of the release called Salamander Pie. And Ben Markley and his big band did Bolivia from Clockwise, the music of Cedar Walton. Chuck Levin's here continuing on with Al Herman and the New Impressions Trio and the song Dreamer.

0: 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And in the 12th episode of our 13-part series, we'll focus on her final years, including her last recordings and her tragic passing at the age of 44. I'm Rhonda Hamilton, and I hope you'll join me.
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2: Oscar Peterson, along with Clark Terry and Benny Carter, and Gee Baby Ain't a Good to You.

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Jazz Central from WZUM.org. Sounds for this Thursday include Don Alico Sr. and Jr. with Asai Alico at the Uncork Jazz Club in Sharpsburg. That's at 5:30. At 6, Paul Cosentino and the Bornemaker Jazz Band, Golden Age Beer Company Homestead. 6:30, Anita Levels at Eddie V's. 7 o'clock, Calvin Stemley and the Stemtecs at Alphabet City on the north side. At Kwanama, it's Max Leek, Dwayne Dolphin, Lou Stallute, Yoko Suzuki, and James Johnson III with RH Factor. At MCG Jazz tonight, two shows by the U.S. Navy Big Band Commodores. That's at MCG Jazz, 7 o'clock and at 9:30. Last we saw, there's still a handful of tickets available. And at 8 o'clock, Comedy and Jazz, a showcase at the Bottle Rocket Social Hall in Allentown. The busy Friday, Juneteenth events include, at 1 in the afternoon, a tribute to Dr. James T. Johnson, Market Square downtown. 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

0: From that great Time Out release, Dave Brubeck, of course, and the song Three to Get Ready. Paul Desmond on there, of course. You're on Israel ahead of that doing Creepin'. That featured Lance Bryant on tenor sax. And it's off of the release called Visions. You're on Israel on drums. Kenny Drew Jr. did Passionata, title track to the release from Kenny Drew Jr. Chuck Levin's here, and got some great music coming up here from Nate Najjar, Thad Jones, Oscar Hernandez, Amanda Monaco, Amy Cervini, Frank Potenza. Good stuff. Let's move on now with a new one from Curtis Steigers and the Danish Radio Big Band. Well, yeah, and here they are with Fly Me to the Moon.
1: Uh-oh. You like dancing? Thank you. Thank you, Mom. What do you say, Jensen?

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1: Sounds of summer in Pittsburgh include a lot of sounds of jazz. Hear about them on the Pittsburgh Jazz Channel, WZUM, at the Jazz Central Calendar, which includes Roger Humphreys with Jazz on the River, the boat ride on June the 28th for the Gateway Clipper Fleet. Trumpeter Sean Jones coming back to town for a tribute to Miles Davis at the August Wilson African American Cultural Center, June the 23rd. It's also a fundraiser for the Pittsburgh International Jazz Festival. Coming up on the scene this week, we visit with a couple of folks behind a couple of other highlights, including flutist Jamie Baum, who will be at MCG Jazz on June 26th, and Suzanne Wadlowski, the producer and presenter for the not-for-profit group Jazz at the Ballroom, bringing jazz and standards to the Greer Cabaret Theater July 2nd. Find that and much more at the Jazz Central Calendar, which is at wzum.org. The Pittsburgh Jazz Channel. 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

0: Jazz Central from WZUM.org. Sounds on this Thursday include saxophonist Don Alico Sr. and Don Alico Jr., along with vocalist Asai Alico at the Uncork Jazz Club Sharpsburg that starts at 5:30. 6 o'clock, Paul Cosentino and the Bordermaker Jazz Band at Gold Age Beer Company Homestead. Paul on sax, clarinet, and vocals. Antonio Cruz, piano. Chris McGraw, bass. Thomas Went at the drums. A sold-out event tonight. Just to let you know, Benny Benack III and Benny Benack Jr. performing at the Pittsburgh Botanic Gardens for an evening of jazz in the garden. Also tonight, Anita Levels at Eddie V's downtown at 6:30. Two shows tonight at 7 and at 9:30, the U.S. Navy Band Commodores at MCG Jazz. I believe there's still a handful of tickets available if you get to the website fast at MCG Jazz. Calvin Stemley and the Stemtex tonight at Cucina Alphabeto, the restaurant at Alphabet City on the north side. Also, RH Factor featuring James Johnson III at the drums at Kuonama downtown, along with Max Leek piano, Dwayne Dolphin bass, Luce DeLute on tenor sax, and Yoko Suzuki on alto. And Zoot, a comedy and jazz showcase tonight at the Bottle Rock at Social Hall in Allentown. It starts at 8 o'clock. The doors open at 5. On to Friday at 1 in the afternoon, a tribute to Dr. James T. Johnson Jr. at Market Square downtown. That'll also feature Pamela Johnson and Howie Alexander. The Level Experience at Eddie Merlot's downtown on Friday. Tony Campbell at Hotel Indigo in Oakland. Mariba Coates Bay at Eddie V's. Vocalist and poet Eric Dene J. at Quinalma. Ronnie Jones Jazz Conversations at the Muddy Waters Oyster Bar in East Liberty. And Etta Cox, Mark Strickland, and Al Dow Jr. at the Uncork Jazz Club at 7 o'clock. 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
2: Charles Ruggiero and his CD of TV themes. 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

WZUM is supported in part by Harry Connick Jr. at Heinz Hall, Wednesday, July 22nd. The New Orleans native who's known for his music as well as film, television, and Broadway, Harry Connick Jr., singer, composer, actor, at Heinz Hall for one show, Wednesday, July 22nd. 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

That's Art Johnson and Mark Divine doing the song Time After Time. It's off of their release called Blue Sued, guitar and piano duo there. Clay Giberson ahead of that with Nobody Does It Better. It's off of the Pastures CD. Features Donnie McCaslin on tenor sax, Clay Giberson on piano and organ. And Milt Jackson started off the set with Softly As in a Morning Sunrise from Early Modern from Milt Jackson. It's the CD name. John Lewis on piano along with Milt there. Chuck Levin's here with something now from Mark Lewis. This is off of a release called The New York Session. Not Sessions, but Session. Mark Lewis on alto. George Cable's on piano with the DL Blues.

0: WZUM is supported in part by Harry Connick Jr. at Heinz Hall, Wednesday, July 22nd. The New Orleans native who's known for his music as well as film, television, and Broadway, Harry Connick Jr., singer, composer, actor, at Heinz Hall for one show, Wednesday, July 22nd. Tickets and information at pittsburghsymphony.org.
1: When her voice is aged, when her voice is a bit tarnished, because it shows her tenacity. 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
2: That's Andromeda Touré, one of the many voices we'll hear in the 12th program in our 13-program series, No Regrets, The Music and Spirit of Billie Holiday. In this episode, we'll focus on Billie's final years, including her last recordings and her tragic passing at the age of 44. I'm Rhonda Hamilton. I hope you'll join me.
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Marty Elkins there with the song Comes Love. Regina Carter ahead of that with It Don't Mean a Thing If It Ain't Got That Swing. Well, Jimmy Rosenberg on guitar with Regina. And Mark Lewis did the DL Blues with George Cables alongside on piano. Chuck Levins here. Got Ahmad Jamal for you now with the great classic Poinciana.

0: Jazz Central from WZUM.org. Sounds on this Thursday include saxophonist Don Alico Sr. and Don Alico Jr., along with vocalist Asai Alico at the Uncork Jazz Club Sharpsburg that starts at 5:30. 6 o'clock, Paul Cosentino and the Bordermaker Jazz Band at Golden Age Beer Company Homestead. Paul on sax, clarinet, and vocals. Antonio Cruz, piano. Chris McGraw, bass. Thomas Went at the drums. A sold-out event tonight. Just to let you know, Benny Benack III and Benny Benack Jr. performing at the Pittsburgh Botanic Gardens for an evening of jazz in the garden. Also tonight, Anita Lovells at Eddie V's downtown at 6:30. Two shows tonight at 7 and at 9:30, the U.S. Navy Band Commodores at MCG Jazz. I believe there's still a handful of tickets available if you get to the website fast at MCG Jazz. Calvin Stemley and the Stemtex tonight at Cucina Alphabeto, the restaurant at Alphabet City on the north side. Also, RH Factor featuring James Johnson III at the drums at Coonalma downtown, along with Max Leek piano, Dwayne Dolphin bass, Luce DeLute on tenor sax, and Yoko Suzuki on alto. And Zoot, a comedy and jazz showcase tonight at the Bottle Rocket Social Hall in Allentown. It starts at 8 o'clock. The doors open at 5. On to Friday at 1 in the afternoon, a tribute to Dr. James T. Johnson Jr. at Market Square downtown. That'll also feature Pamela Johnson and Howie Alexander. The Level Experience at Eddie Merlot's downtown on Friday. Tony Campbell at Hotel Indigo in Oakland. Marie Bacotte's Bay at Eddie V's. Vocalist and poet Eric Dene J. at Coonalma. Ronnie Jones Jazz Conversations at the Muddy Waters Oyster Bar in East Liberty. And Etta Cox, Mark Strickland, and Al Dow Jr. at the Uncork Jazz Club at 7 o'clock. 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
2: It's from the release called Radio City. It's Scott Hamilton with Tonight I Shall Sleep with a Smile on My Face.

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That's Bud Shank with a song written by Shorty Rogers. It's off of a West Coast jazz box set. It's where I found it. And of course, the song is Lotus Bud. Hey friends, Chuck Levins here. Welcome, welcome, welcome, man. I got Joe Negri for you coming up. Wynton Marsalis and the Septet with that Lincoln Center Gala's release. Interesting. Oh, truly. Dan Block coming up. Monica Ramey and B.G. Adair Trio. Miles Davis, the WDR Big Band, and the Charlie Bird Trio. And we're going to start off this set with Keith Jarrett, Gary Peacock, and Jack DeJohnette together. And the song is One for Majid.

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From Booker T and the MGs to Stevie Wonder, Rufus and Chaka Khan to Maceo Parker, Mavis Staples, and much more, while connecting with sounds of jazz, blues, and much, much more. 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

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Sounds for this Thursday include Don Alico Sr. and Jr. with Asai Alico at the Uncork Jazz Club in Sharpsburg. That's at 5:30. At 6, Paul Cosentino and the Bornemaker Jazz Band, Golden Age Beer Company Homestead. 6:30, Anita Levels at Eddie V's. 7 o'clock, Calvin Stemley and the Stem Techs at Alphabet City on the north side. At Kwanama, it's Max Leek, Dwayne Dolphin, Luz Talud, Yoko Suzuki, and James Johnson III with RH Factor. At MCG Jazz tonight, two shows by the U.S. Navy Big Band Commodores. That's at MCG Jazz, 7 o'clock and at 9:30. Last we saw, there's still a handful of tickets available. And at 8 o'clock, Comedy and Jazz, a showcase at the Bottle Rocket Social Hall in Allentown. The busy Friday, Juneteenth events include, at 1 in the afternoon, a tribute to Dr. James T. Johnson, Market Square downtown. 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

Oh, yeah, the WDR Big Band. Oh, man, that's from Rediscovered Ellington, the name of their release, featuring Dick Oates on alto sax. It is a piece with a lovely name. It's called Let the Zoomers Drool. Yeah, that's just what it's called. Okay. Well, Miles Davis ahead of that with Someday My Prince Will Come, Wynton Kelly, Hank Mobley on there. And Monica Ramey and the B.G. Adair Trio did It Amazes Me. Dan Block with Old King Doogie as well. He was on clarinet on the release From His World to Mine. I'm Chuck Levins, going to wrap up the hour now with something from Charlie Bird and his trio, featuring Chuck Redd on vibes. It's off of Au Courant, and the song On a Clear Day, You Can See Forever.

0: 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And in the 12th episode of our 13-part series, we'll focus on her final years, including her last recordings and her tragic passing at the age of 44. I'm Rhonda Hamilton, and I hope you'll join me.
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2: 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Sounds from the David Throckmorton Quartet, the George Hyde III Trio, the Howie Alexander Trio, and the Nosmo King Trio, including the talents of Scott Bonney, John Shannon, Tony DePaulis, Antonio Cruz, Paul Thompson, Thomas Wendt, and more.

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A tribute to the American Songbook with tunes from the 20s, 30s, and 40s featuring an international lineup of musicians including Olivia Kindamo, Robbie Lee, Angela Gray, Felix Pikley, Wyatt Michael, and more. 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

George Kahn on piano from the release called Straight Ahead. The song Follow Your Heart. Really great. Chuck Lovins here. Welcome to the Jazz Living Room, friends. I've got a great hour of jazz planned for you. Jason Klobnak, Pat Metheny, Brad Meldow, the Don Braden, Julie Michaels Project, Eden Atwood, Harry James, Ray Bryant, and Alan and Stacey Shulman as well coming up. And we're going to start off the first set here with Teddy Charles from his Salute to Hamp. He's on vibes, Hank Jones on piano, and in the Salute, he's going to do Moonglow. Teddy Charles.

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From Booker T and the MGs to Stevie Wonder, Rufus and Chaka Khan, to Maceo Parker, Mavis Staples, and much more, while connecting with sounds of jazz, blues, and much, much more. I'm Mike Canton, inviting you to join me every Saturday from 2 to 5 on WZUM, the Pittsburgh Jazz Channel.

That's Pat Metheny and Brad Meldow together, and the song Say the Brother's Name. Yeah. Chuck Levin's here. Going to go now to the Don Braden, Julie Michaels project. It's a tenor sax vocal duo from their release Come Together. The song is called Eddie-ish.

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A tribute to the American Songbook with tunes from the 20s, 30s, and 40s featuring an international lineup of musicians including Olivia Kindamo, Robbie Lee, Angela Gray, Felix Pikley, Wyatt Michael, and more. Accentuate the Positive, Thursday, July 2nd at the Greer Cabaret Theater. 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Sounds for this Thursday include Don Alico Sr. and Jr. with Asai Alico at the Uncork Jazz Club in Sharpsburg. That's at 5:30. At 6, Paul Cosentino and the Bornemaker Jazz Band, Golden Age Beer Company Homestead. 6:30, Anita Levels at Eddie V's. 7 o'clock, Calvin Stemley and the Stemtecs at Alphabet City on the north side. And Kwanama, it's Max Leek, Dwayne Dolphin, Lou Stallute, Yoko Suzuki, and James Johnson III with RH Factor. At MCG Jazz tonight, two shows by the U.S. Navy Big Band Commodores. That's at MCG Jazz, 7 o'clock and at 9:30. Last we saw, there's still a handful of tickets available. And at 8 o'clock, Comedy and Jazz, a showcase at the Bottle Rocket Social Hall in Allentown. The busy Friday, Juneteenth events include, at 1 in the afternoon, a tribute to Dr. James T. Johnson, Market Square downtown. 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

It's off of the release called Ray Bryant Trio. It's the one with a picture of Ray, and it just says piano, piano, piano, piano all over it. Yeah. Oh, yeah. Golden Earrings, Ray Bryant. Ahead of that, Harry James. There you go. From the King James Version, the name of that release. The song is called More Splooty, Please. Harry James on trumpet. Eden Atwood with Every Time We Say Goodbye from A Cat on a Hot Tin Roof. Featured Ken Poplowski on tenor with Eden Atwood. And the Don Braden Julie Michaels Project ahead of that with a song called Eddie-ish. It's off of Come Together. That's a tenor sax vocal duo there. And speaking of which, well, we're going to wrap up the hour here on Jazz with Chuck Levins with Alan and Stacy Shulman. From As Is, Here's to Life, guitar vocal duo, along with David Binney on alto sax here. And it's Save Your Love for Me.

0: Horace Silver's Song for My Father, the first major recording date for Pittsburgh's legendary drummer, Roger Humphreys. It was an amazing record date for us as listeners, but also pretty amazing for Roger Humphreys himself.
1: Horace Silver was a great guy. I was fortunate enough to be in the band, you know, with him.
0: There's a drum solo on there, The Natives Are Restless Tonight.
1: Yes.
0: You tore it up on that.
1: Oh, thank you.
0: People don't recognize what a melodic and exciting drum solo that is. You're used to drum solos being like machine guns and cannons going off, but that is such a propelling drum solo. It really, really takes over the tune in a most melodic way.
1: Well, I thank you so much for hearing, for you hearing it, you know. You had to hear it. Not just me playing it, but and you could hear it that way. It's wonderful for me to be a drummer, man, and be able to not just play with the speed of my hand and the thousand notes at the same time and all that, but when I can relate something to you, you know, someone else.
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From the release, this is Ray Brown Jr. Ray Brown Jr. with Every Day I Have the Blues. Featured Bogdan Humenik on tenor sax. Ray Brown Jr., vocalist. Yeah. Chuck Levin's here, and I welcome you, friends. Let's kick back and enjoy the living room today. Great coffee, the music. Ah, yes. The good stuff, truly. Andy Laverne coming up. The Levin Brothers, Maria Schneider, Dick Sudhalter, George Shearing, David K. Matthews, and Art Blakey and the Jazz Messengers. All coming up. I'm going to start off this set with Duke Ellington and Johnny Hodges together. From Playing the Blues back to back, Harry Sweets Edison is on this, on trumpet, of course. And the song, Loveless Love.

0: I like when her voice is aged, when her voice is a bit tarnished, because it shows her tenacity. It's a part of the Black experience in America that despite the traumas and despite everything that's tried to break us down and tear us apart, we've kept going. And you hear that in her voice.
1: That's Andromeda Touré, one of the many voices we'll hear in the 12th program in our 13 program series, No Regrets, The Music and Spirit of Billie Holiday. In this episode, we'll focus on Billie's final years, including her last recordings and her tragic passing at the age of 44. I'm Rhonda Hamilton. I hope you'll join me.
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So you have the organ playing bass and the bass playing the lead. I love it. That right there is Tony and Pete Levin, the Levin brothers, from their release, bass and piano duo, the song Brookline Boys. Now we're going to move on to Maria Schneider with the song Lately.

0: 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AAMI offers instruction for all races, all ages, children through seniors. 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

When I think about how young Billy Strayhorn was when he wrote that, it just boggles the mind. Truly. That was David K. Matthews. It's his session. And it's from his release called The Fantasy Vocal Sessions. David is on piano, but he brings in other singers. And in that particular case, that was Kenny Washington on the vocal, along with Wayne DeSilva on tenor sax with their version of Billy Strayhorn's Lush Life. George Shearing before that with I'll Be Around from Jazz Masters 57, Don Elliott on Vibes, oh boy, and Dick Sudhalter did Love of My Life from Melodies Heard, Melodies Sweet, featured Roger Kellaway on piano, yeah, Chuck Levin's here. We're going to wrap up the hour now with Art Blakey and the Jazz Messengers, and the incarnation of that group featuring Johnny Griffin and Bill Hardman, and this is off of Hard Drive, the song For Miners Only.

0: Jazz Central from WZUM.org. Sounds on this Thursday include saxophonist Don Alico Sr. and Don Alico Jr., along with vocalist Asai Alico at the Uncork Jazz Club Sharpsburg that starts at 5:30. 6 o'clock, Paul Cosentino and the Bordermaker Jazz Band at Golden Age Beer Company Homestead. Paul on sax, clarinet, and vocals. Antonio Cruz, piano. Chris McGraw, bass. Thomas Went at the drums. A sold-out event tonight. Just to let you know, Benny Benack III and Benny Benack Jr. Performing at the Pittsburgh Botanic Gardens for an evening of jazz in the garden. Also tonight, Anita Lovells at Eddie V's downtown at 6:30. Two shows tonight at 7 and at 9:30, the U.S. Navy Band Commodores at MCG Jazz. I believe there's still a handful of tickets available if you get to the website fast at MCG Jazz. Calvin Stemley and the Stemtex tonight at Cucina Alphabeto, the restaurant at Alphabet City on the north side. Also, RH Factor featuring James Johnson III at the drums at Quilnelma downtown, along with Max Leek piano, Dwayne Dolphin bass, Luce DeLute on tenor sax, and Yoko Suzuki on alto. And Zoot, a comedy and jazz showcase tonight at the Bottle Rocket Social Hall in Allentown. It starts at 8 o'clock. The doors open at 5. On to Friday at 1 in the afternoon, a tribute to Dr. James T. Johnson Jr. at Market Square downtown. It will also feature Pamela Johnson and Howie Alexander. The Level Experience at Eddie Merlot's downtown on Friday. Tony Campbell at Hotel Indigo in Oakland. Marie Bacotte's Bay at Eddie V's. Vocalist and poet Eric Dene J. at Quilnelma. Ronnie Jones Jazz Conversations at the Muddy Waters Oyster Bar in East Liberty. And Etta Cox, Mark Strickland, and Al Dow Jr. at the Uncork Jazz Club at 7 o'clock. 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

Elias Haslanger from Kicks Are For Kids, and a piece featuring Ellis Marcellus on the piano with the song Just Squeeze Me. Welcome, friends. Chuck Levins here. Got a great hour of jazz here in the living room with Herb Ellis coming up, Jody Prosnick, the Frank Haley, Eric Zukoski trio, Kava Menzies, Wes Montgomery, and Ella Fitzgerald, and Lou Blackburn, too. Really, that's quite a name, I'm telling you. You'll enjoy. And we're going to start off this set with Roger Humphreys and RH Factor. It's a group that he plays with nowadays. He was the drummer on the original Song for My Father with Horace Silver a long time ago. This particular group features Delano Volcano Choi on trumpet, as well as Don Alico Jr. on tenor sax. Roger Humphreys and RH Factor with Moe's Mood.

0: Sounds of summer in Pittsburgh include a lot of sounds of jazz. Hear about them on the Pittsburgh Jazz Channel, WZUM, at the Jazz Central Calendar, which includes Roger Humphreys with Jazz on the River, the boat ride on June the 28th for the Gateway Clipper Fleet. Trumpeter Sean Jones coming back to town for a tribute to Miles Davis at the August Wilson African American Cultural Center, June the 23rd. It's also a fundraiser for the Pittsburgh International Jazz Festival. Coming up on the scene this week, we visit with a couple of folks behind a couple of other highlights, including flutist Jamie Baum, who will be at MCG Jazz on June 26th, and Suzanne Wadlowski, the producer and presenter for the not-for-profit group Jazz at the Ballroom, bringing jazz and standards to the Greer Cabaret Theater July 2nd. 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

from Ella at Zardy's live recording with Don Abney on piano, the song Tenderly. It's quite a recording too. Wes Montgomery before that with the D Natural Blues, the Monterey Blues, that features Buddy Montgomery, his brother, on there. He was on piano, and it was off of Groove Brothers. Ahead of that, Cava Menzies on piano from Moment to Moment, also featuring Nick Phillips on trumpet, and the song is called You. Frank Haley, Eric Zukoski trio before Cava doing Broke in the Morning. Yeah, well, it's off of an old sweet song. It's piano-based duo there. Chuck Levins here wrapping up the hour with Lou Blackburn and somebody who did an awful lot of jazz sessions and we don't hear enough about. This is off of the Complete Imperial Sessions. He's on trombone, Lou Blackburn with Freddie Hill and Horace Tapscoff on piano, and the song, Two Note Samba.

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It's a CD for your gift of $120 to WZUM. This is a new musical project from Lighthouse Arts with great recordings of established Pittsburgh jazz artists, torchbearers who've kept the sounds vibrant, and new young lions blazing a musical trail with enthusiasm and vigor.

0: Recorded in Aspinwall at Hyde Studios, this CD features 22 musical notables from the Pittsburgh scene. Dwayne Dolphin, Sean Jones, Eric Johnson, Luz DeLute, Maureen Budway, Roger Humphreys, Dave Budway, James Moore, Emmett Goods, Jeff Bush, Eric DeFane, Robbie Edwards, Brett Williams, Paul Thompson, Thomas Wendt, Warren Wolf, Benny Benack III, Michael Stevenson, Evan Hetrick, Anton DeFade, and George Hyde III. 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
0: Hi, I'm Scott Anley, and welcome to The Scene, our program of new jazz, jazz news, and interviews on the Pittsburgh Jazz Channel, WZUM. And as we look at the computer files we set up to make this show happen, this is the 399th episode of The Scene. So next week will be 400, and I don't know that we have a cake or anything, but we will celebrate the fact that we've done 400 of these shows over a number of years. But there's a lot going on, so we keep doing a fresh one every week because The Scene in Pittsburgh is an active and invigorating one. Including, we'll chronicle this time around with three special performances coming up, including Sean Jones, who has a special 100th anniversary tribute to Miles Davis coming up as a fundraiser for the Pittsburgh International Jazz Festival. That's going to be Tuesday night at the August Wilson African American Cultural Center. Also, next Friday night, flutist Jamie Baum is coming to MCG Jazz, and she's been inspired by lots of things, including Stravinsky. We have a conversation with her coming up. And also, we'll be talking to Suzanne Woldlowski, the producer of Jazz at the Ballroom, which has a connection to Bing Crosby and a ballroom in her house. And it was a very difficult house to renovate. And we'll hear all about that and all about the great music and friends she's made along the way, which includes Byron Stripling and Benny Benack III and many others. All of that coming up on The Scene here on the Pittsburgh Jazz Channel, WZUM. We have a wonderful conversation coming up with Sean Jones, but first we're going to tune to the latest release he has out with a group called the Baltimore Jazz Collective. This is not a Sean Jones record, but Sean Jones is on this record, and everyone contributed to this project. Sean on trumpet, Brene Ali on tap and vocals, Todd Marcus on bass clarinet, Alex Brown piano, Chris Funn on bass, and Quincy Phillips on drums. From this brand new release, here is Sean Jones and the Baltimore Jazz Collective with Minor Swing. Sean Jones coming back to Pittsburgh next Tuesday night for a Miles at 100 celebration at the August Wilson Center.

0: Baltimore Jazz Collective with Sean Jones. And now let's turn to our conversation with Sean about his upcoming event at the August Wilson African American Cultural Center, a tribute to Miles at 100. Well, Sean Jones, it is great to get back together with you, and you are coming back to Pittsburgh for a very special event to help support the Pittsburgh International Jazz Festival at the August Wilson African American Cultural Center on June 23rd. It's Sean Jones for Miles at 100. Now, why Miles, why now, and why as a fundraiser?
1: Well, it's good questions. Like I said, it's really great to see you, man. I'm looking forward to coming back home. But Miles 100 is sort of self-explanatory. This is 100 years of Miles being on Earth in some form or another. So we're going to, just sort of like every other jazz venue in the world right now, pay homage. And we also have the centennial of Coltrane and Ray Brown and, you know, folks like that. So Janice, who is the CEO of the August Wilson Center, she asked me if I would be into doing this Miles concert to support the festival. As we all know, you know, funds are kind of scattered abroad for various reasons these days. And I don't want to get too deep into that, but, you know, we want to help each other where we can. And she asked me to come in and be a part of this fundraiser. And so they're doing. So it was sort of a series of culminating events, if you will.
0: Well, I guess it kind of reflects how jazz comes together because, you know, that's what this music is about.
1: It is. You know, it's Miles said it best. It's social music, you know. And so when we look at what that truly means, it means that we have to show up for each other. It means that we have to galvanize in crucial moments and be gracious and have gratitude and grace when we have the opportunity to come together in celebratory moments. So our whole human experience is needed at various times. And this is one of those times that we can come together, celebrate the longevity of the festival while ensuring that it stays around.
0: Exactly. Now, Miles Davis had quite an oeuvre, multiple versions of Miles over the course of his decades of career. We would identify you with some certain areas of it with your typical catalog of recording, but I think you can touch on any bit of it, really, when you're doing an event like this.
1: Man, that's very difficult for me to do because I absolutely love all of the eras, if you will, of Miles's contribution, all the way back to his first recording that he did with Charlie Parker. I mean, who would have thought to use Charlie Parker on tenor saxophone? So he showed you right away that he was going to think differently. You know, first recording, Charlie Parker tenor saxophone. Then we move ahead to his contributions and his collaborations with Gil Evans. I love all of that stuff. I love both quintet eras, if you will, you know, the old quintet with Train and Jimmy Cobb or Philly Joe Jones and Paul Chambers and Wynton Kelly or Red Garland. I love all of that stuff. I also love the stuff he did with Herbie, Wayne, Ron, and Tony later on. You know, love the stuff he did with Marcus Miller. I love all of that stuff, man. So there isn't an era of Miles Davis that I don't love. And it's been a great privilege in my life to be able to sort of do tributes along the way for the past two, almost three decades, covering pretty much the vast majority of all of that stuff.
0: That's exciting. So who are you going to be bringing to Pittsburgh on the 23rd?
1: The folks that I'm bringing in are actually local guys. And the last concert that I did in Pittsburgh in Observatory Hill, we played a concert and it was very emotional because I didn't know what was going down. I was taking a big leap of faith and Alton Merrill on piano, Jeff Grubbs on the bass, James Johnson on drums. And for this particular concert, it's coming up here, we're adding Chris Coles on tenor, but it was just a quartet that particular night. And I remember we ended the concert, man, and a storm came just like that. Started thundering and lightning. And it was just like, the tears rolled, you know. So I wanted to, and I asked Janice about this. I said, well, we can bring in some cats, but why not use this band? So it'd be kind of like almost like a return, if you will. So I'm looking forward to playing with these guys.
0: It just reminds me of the Calvin and Hobbes cartoon. If good things lasted forever, we wouldn't appreciate how precious they are.
1: That's facts, you know. And I needed to leave. You know, I had to go and grow up a little bit, take some bumps and bruises and learn a little bit about life. Pittsburgh is this beautifully sort of safe haven, if you will. So I had to leave to sort of get a lot of this together. And I'm thankful that I had the opportunity to grow as a musician, as a player, but also as a man.
0: But you never really leave. So we're all still connected. We're all still connected.
1: Oh, man, I'll always be a Pittsburgher at heart, you know, Northeast Ohio guy at heart. That's where my heart is always, man. I love Baltimore. I love the city, but I know where my home is, you know.
0: Well, Sean Jones, Miles at 100, August Wilson African American Cultural Center on Tuesday, June 23rd. It is a fundraiser. The tickets are priced accordingly, but it's very important to make sure that Pittsburgh shows up so we can continue to show up with the Jazz Festival come in September and for years and years to come. So thank you for being a part of this, Sean.
1: Absolutely. Anytime, man. And yes, folks, please do come out. You know, things don't just magically stay and appear. You got to put your energy and support and love behind it.
0: Here's Sean Jones and the Baltimore Jazz Collective, music of Ubi Blake of Baltimore, and Memories of You.

0: flutist and composer Jamie Baum and her Septet Plus, and the tune In the Light of Day from her new release, What Times Are These? Jamie Baum and the Septet Plus playing at MCG Jazz next Friday, the 26th of June, at MCG Jazz. Joining us now is Jamie Baum, the flutist, who has been on the scene for many years and has a new project out on Sunnyside Records that she'll be kind of debuting for Pittsburgh audiences in person with at the Manchester Craftsman's Guild coming up on June the 26th. For people who don't know your background, you have been a flutist from the beginning.
1: Well, I started on piano, but in terms of my professional life, yes, flutist and composer.
0: Right. I remember you had a conversation with Marty Ashby talking about how many players play flute, like Frank West or some of the other folks, but the rarity of being a flute player first who gets involved and engaged in jazz is unusual. You know, you have Sam Most or Hubert Laws, but that was pretty much it for a long time.
1: Yeah, and even you look at people like Hubert Laws or Herbie Mann, who is probably more well-known for the general public when it comes to flute, they both played saxophone. So the idea of just not even doing that is, you know, pretty unusual. But, you know, I think over the last 20 years, there have been a lot more. I mean, the whole concept of the jazz, what a jazz is and what is a jazz group really changed, too. I think somewhere in the 90s and beyond, it started opening up to other instruments, you know, bassoon and harmonica and violin and all that. As a flute player, going back to the period that we're talking about where there weren't so many flute players, or even it being considered a main voice in a jazz group, that was a mission for me. You know, I mean, I was a composer and a flute player. And I felt that in those days that, you know, flute was always sort of relegated to the doublers, saxophone players, and they would pick up the flute for a bossa nova or a ballad, but never really being, you know, playing it throughout the whole thing. And so I was getting my master's in composition at Manhattan School of Music, and they wanted me to, for my master's recital, write some for a larger group and present something. So I thought, what would make the flute have more weight? If you put the flute with the typical septet, trumpet, alto sax, tenor sax, and barry, or trombone or something, the flute's going to seem really small. And but if you put it with French horn and alto sax and trumpet, then it will have more weight, including the fact that I use an amplifier. The other side of the coin was that as a flute player, I loved playing classical music and other types of music. And at that time, I was really into, you know, Stravinsky and Bartok and checking out a lot of that music. And certainly with Stravinsky, you know, one of the famous things about him was that he liked to use a lot of the instruments to their extreme, in their extreme registers. You know, I just took a lot of those ideas into my approach to this septet at the time, and just trying to use all the different colors and different kind of contrapuntal writing and making use of the different registers to see how many different colors I could get. And that's sort of been the trajectory for this group, although it's gone through a lot of different directions and gotten larger and larger. I was always sort of changing direction after a while, and what have I not done? And I realized I never really wrote for voice in this. It was always instrumental. And Bill Moyers, if you're familiar with him, he put up a website like right after everything shut out called A Poet a Day. Every day he introduced a new poet, and it would show a poem. You could read it. It would show a video of the poet reading their poem, and then another video of him interviewing that poet. And so suddenly it really caught my attention, because I think it's such a different thing when you see the poet reading the poem. Then you start to really understand some things about it. So the sort of light bulb went off, and I started picking some poems, and I thought, oh, this would be really great opportunity for me to write some music, using that, and there were some vocalists who I'd really wanted to work with. So that was kind of how it sort of unfolded. And as I started choosing poems, I sort of based it on, at first, what I thought I could do, how it spoke to me, if there was something I thought I could do with it musically. And then I started seeing a sort of trend that I ended up picking women poets and some sort of political or topical things, but many of them were written before and sort of still carried, for better or worse, a lot of the same intentions or thoughts behind it.
0: Let's describe your compositional process for this. I mean, it's through composed in a way. I wouldn't say big band arrangements, but very, very thick kind of harmonies, putting things together. But then you leave space for improvisation.
1: Always. I'm a jazz musician first. As I said, I was starting to do this during COVID. And I've been very lucky to have gone to play in Kathmandu, Nepal, 4 times for the festival there. And there, they have no stoplights, and it's totally insanity. I mean, if you ever see, it's like, and they don't, the whole electrical system is so old that they have millions of wires everywhere. And I asked, why is that? You know, and they said, well, because it's so complicated. They can't, when something doesn't work, they can't figure out where it is. So they just add a new one instead of getting rid of the old one. But, and it's very similar, I think, in sometimes to New York City. And so I sort of wanted to had this idea of like how, you know, we're all going along. We were all going along, you know, and then all of a sudden COVID hit and boom, you know, it's almost like a bubonic plague or something, and everything stops. And so it was kind of like that, and then it got into the rest, and then at the end it was a lot of the motives taken from there, but sort of different things going on, trying to sort of show how we can all coexist in different ways, you know. So that was kind of the idea behind that.
0: Well, the Jamie Baum Septet Plus will be at Manchester Craftsman's Guild Friday, June 26th at 7:30. And we're eager to have you in town.
1: Thank you. Thanks for having me. Thanks so much for doing this. I really appreciate it.
0: Let's hear another track from Jamie Baum. She's performing Friday, the 26th of June at MCG Jazz. This is called What Kind of Times Are These?

0: Vocalist and bandleader Olivia Candamo, who will be a part of the ensemble performing at the Greer Cabaret Theater downtown on July the 2nd, presented by Jazz at the Ballroom, which is a project put together by executive producer Suzanne Wodlowski, who ended up buying a home in need of repair that had at one time been owned by Bing Crosby, and it had a ballroom. And that's where the story begins. Here's Suzanne Wodlowski. Tell me about the house that you bought that got all this kind of started.
1: Oh my gosh, that is always the... Everyone loves that story more than anything. So bought Bing's original Northern California house that was in complete disrepair. And fixed it up, and it had a huge living room that some people called a ballroom. And I turned it... What do you do with a place like that, you know, right? So I started a salon series, just kind of informally bringing musicians I knew from New York and that sort of thing. And it grew very organically. And soon neighbors were bringing friends, and then people from out of town were coming. And so it became a series. And then one of the musicians wisely said to me, "This is nonprofit written all over it." So I turned it into a nonprofit, and it just grew from there. So it truly was with the help of so many musicians who connected me to other musicians, who helped me put together, you know, a whole season. There's so many intricacies to it. And so it really helped working with people who are in the business and really knew how to forge ahead and make it something professional looking, but still very special and intimate.
0: This was done from a wealth of opportunity, not from a wealth of riches before you.
1: Absolutely. In fact, it was so interesting. After, I honestly get PTSD talking about fixing that house up. It was so daunting. But when I was finished, Catherine Crosby, his widow, came over for tea. And I don't think I've told a lot of people this story, so hold on. Walked around and was noting all the things that were changed and different. And she told me so many amazing stories, and she stayed for tea, and it was going on for hours. And she was older. So I finally said, "Thank you so much for coming today." I was trying to politely give her a way out. And she said, "Well, of course you want me to sing before I leave. And I can promise you, Scott," I had not even thought of it. And so she insisted on giving me this, you know, this impromptu concert. It's pretty amazing.
0: Wow. Well, but really, I mean, my whole thesis for the rest of my life now is the future is small, and it's all about relationships, and it's all about growing things organically together. And
1: you
0: I think
1: are
0: that's
1: speaking
0: really
1: my language. Yes, yes, yes.
0: So that's really what Jazz at the Ballroom is all about. So when we see you coming to the Greer Cabaret, it's because you're bringing the salon to Pittsburgh.
1: You know, yes, absolutely. And I've learned as I go through the years, but the reason we are attracted to places like the Greer is we went from the ballroom at my home to larger places, and it was losing what was special about it, because honestly, Scott, performing arts centers and large clubs, they can present any of this. It's not anything special. But to bring something that really encourages an intimacy, and what I love is audience members can talk to the musicians before and after, and the musicians truly in a space like that, just like the ballroom, they feed off the energy of the audience, which in a large place is just not happening. So I'm really thrilled that we are really going back to our roots and finding places and cities where people value the size of something, and making it makes the art more immediate.

0: doing. So I just reached out to a bunch of musicians I've worked with and said, we record this one song, we're going to put it on a compilation album. Every single musician I reached out to said yes.
1: Well, and oddly enough, many of these artists have recorded these songs on their own records, and the versions they've done for your record is different.
0: Well, wouldn't you want that? Honestly,
1: yeah.
0: Because obviously we want to make it special and unique. I mostly did not know they did that, because a lot of musicians will send me, oh, these are the songs I know, and it's a big list. And so when there's a crossover from our wish list of the tracks and that, we say, oh, do the following. And only later do I find out they've done it. But we always make sure that the band leaders for all of these tunes put together their own arrangements, do it the way they want to, change the tempo if they want to. And we always are going for something of, let's bring new life and a different sound or spin on this song. There's no better way to show that there's a fresh way to present it, there are new voices, than to come up with a new way of doing it.
1: Well, think about a new way, though, because a bunch of this music is now getting into the public domain. It's nearing 100 years old, so now we don't have to pay the royalties. But a lot of this music still speaks to people today.
0: Well, I don't know about you, but I'm a real lyric person, and the lyrics are so universal and understandable. And on top of that, they're so beautiful and clever. So sure, the song's 100 years old, but if it speaks to unrequited love or falling in love and out of love or worrying about someone's safety because they're overseas, and we experience all of those still. So all of it still inspires us and connects us and speaks to us. And I think, honestly, that's the beauty of this music. It has legs. It really can continue.
1: The folks, you're bringing a combination of vocalists, a singer I wasn't aware of who sounds so much like a certain era of Sinatra fellow, and it's totally his voice.
0: Wyatt Michael?
1: Yes.
0: I know. It's almost eerie. And in fact, when people listen to him and say, oh, he sounds like Mel Torme, or whoever, I'm like, wait, are you listening? It sounds so much like Frank. And the beauty of, you know, there are a lot of Frank impersonators out there. Wyatt, this is who he is. It is just written in the stars that he should sound like this. So it's unique and it's authentic. And he has his own vibe, and he's not trying to sound or look like Sinatra. This is truly who he is.
1: On top of that, you are importing some talent. Now, Nikki Perrott is on this record. She's from Australia, but you have another singer who is also from Down Under.
0: Olivia Candamo is leading the band. I work with Olivia in so many respects. She does some of our artwork. She helps. Oh my gosh, she helps with a million different things. So this time around, she's leading the band, and she has her own. I'm assuming you listen to her tunes. She has an incredible sound. Her scat is... she's one of the real people who can do that. And I just adore her. She, as a little bit of trivia, was the first graduate from the Juilliard Master's Program of Jazz Vocals. They've started the program kind of for her. And so that's kind of her claim to fame. But mostly for me, I just love working with her. She's a natural on stage and with audiences. And it turns out as a band leader.
1: That's excellent. Well, Jazz at the Ballroom comes to the Greer Cabaret. We're eager to have you here for the 2nd of July, and very much looking forward to it. I think what people should expect is what?
0: When I always quote this woman who left one of our shows saying, when I leave your shows, I feel like kissing someone. And that's what I want. I want people to be elated. I want people to be happy. I want people to think, what a wonderful evening that was, kind of like floating, because they've met incredibly talented people, chatted with them, heard such beautifully performed music. So I want them to leave floating on a cloud.
1: Suzanne Wodlowski, the executive director of Jazz at the Ballroom. They're coming to the Greer Cabaret Theater on July the 2nd. Details on that at the

as Central Calendar and on the homepage of WZUM.org. Thanks, Suzanne. Let's hear another artist from the Jazz at the Ballroom roster from the release Accentuate the Positive. They are performing on the 2nd of July at the Greer Cabaret Theater. Here's Wyatt Michael with Too Marvelous for Words.

vocalist Wyatt Michael. He'll be at the Greer Cabaret Theater on July the 2nd for the Accentuate the Positive event presented by Jazz at the Ballroom. Information at WZUM.org, Jazz Central Calendar, and also at the Pittsburgh Cultural Trust. We'll finish things out here with a clarinetist who will also be on hand, Felix Pikeley, along here with the late Ken Poplowski, from this release, Accentuate the Positive, and It Don't Mean a Thing.

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That was Lila. Lila is done by Greg Floor and his quintet to start this hour of Thursday Jazz. I'm Tony Mowat. Thank you for joining me. Later on, we're going to hear some Diana Krall. Also, some Calabria Foti. Both marvelous singers. I love them both. And we'll hear some Johnny Hartman as well with John Coltrane. Let's continue right now with David Benoit. This is called Entre Nous.

0: I like when her voice is aged, when her voice is a bit tarnished, because it shows her tenacity. It's a part of the Black experience in America that despite the traumas and despite everything that's tried to break us down and tear us apart, we've kept going, and you hear that in her voice.
1: That's Andromeda Touré, one of the many voices we'll hear in the 12th program in our 13 program series, No Regrets, The Music and Spirit of Billie Holiday. In this episode, we'll focus on Billie's final years, including her last recordings and her tragic passing at the age of 44. I'm Rhonda Hamilton. I hope you'll join me.
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Popsicle Toes, Diana Krall. And it's from her album, When I Look in Your Eyes, the album that also includes a single that came out around the same time. So they included it on this album. The single is Why Should I Care, which came from the movie True Crime. Before that, we heard David Benoit doing Entre Nous. I'm Tony Mowat. Thank you so much. Here's Eric Johnson, marvelous guitarist, from the album Bumpin' in L.A. Eric Johnson and Ain't Misbehavin'.

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Wednesday, July 22nd. The New Orleans native who's known for his music as well as film, television, and Broadway, Harry Connick Jr., singer, composer, actor, at Heinz Hall for one show, Wednesday, July 22nd. 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Sounds for this Thursday include Don Alico Sr. and Jr. with Asai Alico at the Uncork Jazz Club in Sharpsburg. That's at 5:30. At 6, Paul Cosentino and the Boilermaker Jazz Band, Golden Age Beer Company Homestead. 6:30, Anita Levels at Eddie V's. 7 o'clock, Calvin Stemley and the Stemtecs at Alphabet City on the north side. At Quanama, it's Max Leek, Dwayne Dolphin, Lou Stallute, Yoko Suzuki, and James Johnson III with RH Factor. At MCG Jazz tonight, two shows by the U.S. Navy Big Band Commodores. That's at MCG Jazz, 7 o'clock and at 9:30. Last we saw, there's still a handful of tickets available. And at 8 o'clock, Comedy and Jazz, a showcase at the Bottle Rocket Social Hall in Allentown. The busy Friday, Juneteenth events include, at 1 in the afternoon, a tribute to Dr. James T. Johnson, Market Square downtown. 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

That's called Five Will Get You Ten. Benny Maupin with George Cables. And we also heard John Coltrane and Johnny Hartman together doing My One and Only Love. I'm Tony Mowat. I thank you so much for being there. Hope you enjoy the music. I certainly do, and it's nice to hear from you as well. Here on your jazz station, the best in jazz. Let's conclude this hour with one done by Arthur Adams and Ernie Watts. Also featured here, Joe Sample and Monty Alexander and Ray Brown.

0: Jazz Central from WZUM.org. Sounds on this Thursday include saxophonist Don Alico Sr. and Don Alico Jr., along with vocalist Asai Alico at the Uncork Jazz Club Sharpsburg that starts at 5:30. 6 o'clock, Paul Cosentino and the Bordermaker Jazz Band at Golden Age Beer Company Homestead. Paul on sax, clarinet, and vocals. Antonio Cruz, piano. Chris McGraw, bass. Thomas Went at the drums. A sold-out event tonight. Just to let you know, Benny Benack III and Benny Benack Jr. Performing at the Pittsburgh Botanic Gardens for an evening of jazz in the garden. Also tonight, Anita Levels at Eddie V's downtown at 6:30. Two shows tonight at 7 and at 9:30, the U.S. Navy Band Commodores at MCG Jazz. I believe there's still a handful of tickets available if you get to the website fast at MCG Jazz. Calvin Stemley and the Stemtex tonight at Cucina Alphabeto, the restaurant at Alphabet City on the north side. Also, RH Factor featuring James Johnson III at the drums at Quilnelma downtown, along with Max Leek piano, Dwayne Dolphin bass, Lou Stolute on tenor sax, and Yoko Suzuki on alto. And Zoot, a comedy and jazz showcase tonight at the Bottle Rock at Social Hall in Allentown. It starts at 8 o'clock. The doors open at 5. On to Friday at 1 in the afternoon, a tribute to Dr. James T. Johnson Jr. at Market Square downtown. It will also feature Pamela Johnson and Howie Alexander. The Level Experience at Eddie Merlot's downtown on Friday. Tony Campbell at Hotel Indigo in Oakland. Marie Bacotte's Bay at Eddie V's. Vocalist and poet Eric Dene J. at Quilnelma. Ronnie Jones Jazz Conversations at the Muddy Waters Oyster Bar in East Liberty. And Etta Cox, Mark Strickland, and Al Dow Jr. at the Uncork Jazz Club at 7 o'clock. 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